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I'm Dylan Bodnarek. 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All right, it is just about 5 p.m., and I've got music by Hubert Parry, his Lady Radnor Suite. This is William Boughton leading the English String Orchestra.

Hubert Parry's Lady Radnor's Suite. We heard William Boughton conducting the English String Orchestra. Music now by Wolfgang Amadeus Mozart. He wrote his last three symphonies in the summer of 1788. This is one of them, the Symphony No. 40 in G minor. Got Neville Marriner here conducting the Academy of St. Martin in the Fields.

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The music today is supported by the Renaissance Foundation, offering a unique scholarship program dedicated to high-achieving first-in-family college students with financial need. 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And speaking of education, this next composer, Burnet Corwin Tuthill, was instrumental in the founding of the National Association of Schools of Music. He also organized and became the very first conductor of the Memphis Symphony Orchestra. A man of many talents, here's his Rhapsody for clarinet and orchestra, played by Robert Almani and the Czech National Symphony.

Joanne Folletta conducting clarinetist Robert Almani and the Czech National Symphony. That was a performance of Burnett Corwin Tuthill's Rhapsody for Clarinet and Orchestra. Just one more piece of music before composer's datebook at 6 p.m. This is a concerto for two trumpets in E-flat by Johann Valentin Rothgeber. Simon Preston here conducting trumpeters Hannes and Bernhard Leuben in the English Chamber Orchestra.

0: Johannes and Bernhard Leuben, joined by the English Chamber Orchestra, for that concerto for two trumpets in E-flat by Johann Valentin Rothgeber.
1: Hi, I'm Brandy Parisi. 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
2: This is the Composer's Datebook for August 2nd. I'm John Burge. The American composer John Harbison was born in 1938 and so, as a young lad, grew up at the tail end of the golden age of radio and the big band era of Count Basie, Duke Ellington, the Dorsey Brothers, and Benny Goodman. Over the radio, writes Harbison, came sounds played by bands in hotels and ballrooms, now distant memories, that seemed to a seventh-grade small-town late-night listener like the pulse of giant imagined cities. Decades later, John Harbison translated those early musical memories into a three-movement composition for big band. These sounds, he recalled, layered with real experience of some of their places of origin, magnified, distorted, idealized, and destabilized, came into contact with other sounds, some of recent origin, and resulted in a celebratory, menacing suite I titled Three City Blocks. The U.S. Air Force Band gave the premiere of Three City Blocks on today's date in 1993. And keeping in the spirit of the old days, when every major hotel could boast its own dance band, Harbison's Three City Blocks premiered at the Hilton Hotel in Fort Smith, Arkansas.

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1: You can hear Composer's Datebook every day here on All Classical Radio, first at 9 a.m. and then later on at 6 p.m. I'm Dylan Bodnarek. Thanks so much for joining me. 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And speaking of France, I've got music here by a French composer, Marin Marais. This is a series of variations on a dance from his Suite in D Minor. Got a performance here by La Revueuse.

Music from Maureen Moret's Suite in D Minor, played there by La Revue. I'm Dylan Bodnarek. Thanks for tuning in to All Classical Radio. You may or may not know that I have the pleasure of doing the audio engineering for Thursdays at 3, our weekly live show that my friend Krista Wessel hosts. We had an absolutely amazing performance of some of the music from Antonin Dvorak's American String Quartet last Thursday. 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Antonin Dvorak is one of my favorite composers ever, and this next piece is one of my favorite works of his. It's his Symphony No. 9 in E minor, the New World Symphony. 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

Sure on This Shining Night, one of Samuel Barber's Opus 13 Four Songs. That was Michael Tilson Thomas leading soprano Barbara Hendricks and the London Symphony Orchestra. 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We're starting our 7 o'clock hour with music by Johann Wagner, his 12th Night Overture. Ricardo Chailly here conducting the Royal Concertgebouw Orchestra.

Johann Wagner's 12th Night Overture. That was the Royal Concertgebouw Orchestra, led by conductor Ricardo Chailly. Now I've got music by Sergei Rachmaninoff, his Opus 45, The Symphonic Dances. This was his very last composition, and one of only four works that he wrote outside of his native Russia. This piece is also notable because it features an alto saxophone part. Got a performance here by the North German Radio Symphony Orchestra, led by John Elliott Gardner.

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Sergei Rachmaninoff's final composition, his Opus 45 Symphonic Dances. We heard a performance by the North German Radio Symphony Orchestra, led by John Elliott Gardner. 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Participants can learn about this heritage art form in a series of online videos with contemporary lace artist Maggie Hensel Brown. They can then submit their own lace pieces for an installation to be unveiled on September 11th. You'll find videos, lessons, workshops, and artist events at ColumbiaGorgeMuseum.org. All right, now we've got music by John Ireland, his legend for piano and orchestra, played here by pianist John Lenihan and the Royal Liverpool Philharmonic.

John Ireland's legend for piano and orchestra. That was John Wilson, leading pianist John Lenihan, and the Royal Liverpool Philharmonic. I'm Dylan Bodnarik, and this is All Classical Radio. 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I'll be here with you for just another hour. Got a pretty long piece of music here. It's going to take up most of that time. This is Beethoven's Eroica Symphony, his symphony number 3 in E-flat. The symphony was originally entitled Bonaparte, in tribute to Napoleon's role in the French Revolution. But when Napoleon proclaimed himself emperor, Beethoven was disgusted, tore up the title page, and renamed the work Sinfonia Eroica. Here's the Vienna Philharmonic, led by Simon Rattle.

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Beethoven's Eroica Symphony, his Symphony No. 3 in E-flat. We heard Simon Rattle leading the Vienna Philharmonic. The music here on All Classical Radio is supported in part by Theater 33's Regional New Play Festival, presenting the comedy Lights in the Sky. This political satire by Ricky Zip is about an obscure DC office working to prevent aliens from destroying the world. It's one of six professional productions in this festival of new works by regional playwrights. Running August 4th through the 16th at Willamette University, you can find details at theater33.org. All right, thanks so much for tuning in and enjoying the music with me this evening. I'll be back with you next Saturday at 6 a.m. Leaving you with this piece by Robert Schumann, his Blumenstück, or Flower Piece. This is pianist Sviatoslav Richter.

Pianist Vyacheslav Richter with Schumann's Flower Piece. Good evening, I'm John Burke. 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

cellist Anner Bieltsma, performing Richard by Domenico Gabrielli. And now the Symphony No. 1 by Johann Svensson, performed by the Oslo Philharmonic Orchestra with Marius Jansons conducting.

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The Symphony No. 1 by Johan Svensson, performed by the Oslo Philharmonic Orchestra with Marit Jansons conducting. The Cello Sonata by Francis Poulenc for us in just a moment. 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Information about tickets, programs, and musicians at olympicmusicfestival.org. Bruno Philippe, the cellist, and Tanguy de Villancourt, the pianist, now the Cello Sonata by Francis Poulenc.

cello sonata by Francis Poulenc with cellist Bruno Philippe and pianist Tanguy de Villancourt. 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

Lament for Mulroy by Donald Grant, performed by the Elias Quartet. And before that, the Andante movement from the Second Symphony by Anton Bruckner, played by the Dresden Staatskapelle under the direction of Eugen Jochum. 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

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And before that, the Adagio movement from Septet by Beethoven, played by members of the Nash Ensemble.

Pelléas et Mélisande by Gabriel Fauré, performed by the Irish Radio and Television Sinfonietta, John Georgitis conducting. I'm John Burke, and this is Bald Classical Radio, serving communities around the area at KQAC Portland, 89.9, KQMI Manzanita, 88.9, KQHR Hood River and the Dalles, 96.3 and 88.1, KQOC Glen Eden Beach, 88.1. 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

Larghetto from Chopin's Piano Concerto No. 1 with pianist Rafał Blechacz and the Royal Concertgebouw Orchestra, Jerzy Semkov conducting. And before that, it was guitarist Timothy Walker with some Irish tunes and variations by Mauro Giuliani. 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Thanks for being there.

Pianist Angela Hewitt with the French Suite No. 4 by Johann Sebastian Bach. I'm John Burke, and this is All Classical Radio, serving communities around the area at KQAC Portland, 89.9, KQMI Manzanita, 88.9, KQOC Glen Eden Beach, 88.1, KQHR The Dalles and Hood River, 88.1 and 96.3, KSLC McMinnville, 90.3, K239PP Corvallis, 95.7, and we're streaming at allclassical.org and on our mobile app. We're supported by listener contributions and by a grant from the Joyce N. 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

Mirror in Mirror by Arvo Pärt, with clarinetist Michael Collins and pianist Michael McHale. Before that, the Smetana Quartet playing the Adagio movement from Beethoven's Harp Quartet, his string quartet number 10. 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Thanks for being there. Hope you're enjoying the music.

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Tchaikovsky's Meditation with violinist Cory Sarovsik in the Moscow Chamber Orchestra, Konstantin Orbelian conducting. And before that, it was Gil Sharon, violist, and the Fine Arts String Quartet performing the Adagio movement from the String Quintet by Anton Bruckner. I'm John Burke, and this is All Classical Radio, serving up the music to people around our region at KQAC Portland, 89.9, KQMI at Manzanita, 88.9, KQOC Glen Eden Beach, 88.1, KQHR The Dalles and Hood River, 88.1 and 96.3, KSLC McMinnville, 90.3, K239 BP Corvallis, 95.7, and we're streaming at allclassical.org and on our mobile app.

The Andante Movement from the Piano Quintet by Johannes Brahms, with pianist John Nakamatsu and the Tokyo Quartet. And before that, on All Classical Radio, it was pianist Mia Gajic with White Scenery by Pteris Voss.

Charles Dutoit leading the Montreal Symphony Orchestra in a performance of Debussy's Springtime. 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

From Johann Christoph Friedrich Bach, the fifth son of Johann Sebastian, sometimes referred to as the Bookaborg Bach. That was a keyboard concerto in A major arranged for oboe. We heard oboist Albrecht Meyer and the Berlin Baroque Soloists. We're All Classical Radio, a place where you are always welcome. We're broadcasting from the heart of Portland, Oregon at KQAC Portland 89.9. 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Happy Monday. I hope you had a wonderful weekend. You've been listening to John Burke. My name's Leb Borgerson. I'm going to be here with you until 6 a.m. Thanks for being there. We're going to hear from Giuliano Carmignola this hour. He's going to be performing a violin concerto from Nardini. Also, we'll go on a saga with Sibelius, and there's much more to look forward to. We're going to start off with the only surviving bassoon concerto from Mozart. This is his bassoon concerto in B-flat major, composed in 1774 when he was 18. Our bassoonist is Karen Gagan, along with the BBC Philharmonic led by Gianandrea Nozeda.

A little early Monday morning Mozart for you to start off the 2 o'clock hour. That was his only surviving bassoon concerto, the most frequently performed and studied piece in the entire bassoon literature. Our soloist was Karen Gagan, along with a BBC Philharmonic on All Classical Radio. We're going to jump ahead about 100 years and head over to Finland for our next piece. This is the single movement tone poem for orchestra from Sibelius in Saga. We're going to hear Alexander Gibson leading the Scottish National Orchestra.

In Saga, Sibelius's awesome and epic single movement tone poem performed by the Scottish National Orchestra led by Alexander Gibson. This Friday is the start of the Vancouver USA Arts and Music Festival at Esther Short Park in downtown Vancouver. And the festival has so much for you to explore with outdoor stages, local art vendors, a festival art exhibition, family activities, and much more. You'll hear performances from world-renowned violinist Pinchas Zukerman, acclaimed pianist Shelley Berg, and celebrated cellist Julian Schwartz as they perform with the Vancouver Symphony Orchestra under the direction of maestros Brotons and Schwartz. And you can learn more at VancouverArtsAndMusicFestival.com.

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That was the English ensemble Knoxwood, along with organist Timothy Roberts and violinist Connor Gritzmanis and Claire Edwards, with a sonata for two violins in A major from Marco Uccellini. Coming up at the top of the 3 o'clock hour, I have the second piano concerto from Mario Castelnuovo Tedesco for you.

So stick around for that. We're going to finish up this hour with a violin concerto in G major from Pietro Nardini. Here's violinist Giuliano Carmignola and the Venice Baroque Orchestra led by Andrea Marcone on All Classical Radio.

Violinist Giuliano Carmignola and the Venice Baroque Orchestra, led by Andrea Marcone, with a violin concerto in G major from Pietro Nardini. This is All Classical Radio. 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I hope you're enjoying the music so far this early Monday morning. Thanks for being there. My name's Leb, here with you until 6 a.m., keeping you some company and playing you some beautiful music. We're going to hear a performance from Yo-Yo Ma this hour. He'll be performing a cello concerto from Victor Herbert. Also a piece from American 20th century avant-garde composer Henry Cowell for you as well. We're going to get started, though, with music from Mario Castelnuovo Tedesco. This is his second piano concerto, completed in 1937 and debuted in 1939 at Carnegie Hall, with Castelnuovo Tedesco performing as the soloist. We're going to hear Alessandro Marangoni with the Malma Symphony Orchestra, and Andrew Morgrelia is going to be conducting.

The Malmö Symphony Orchestra with pianist Alessandro Marangoni performing the second piano concerto from a composer we usually associate with either guitar music or some of the Hollywood soundtracks from the golden age of Hollywood, Mario Castelnuovo Tedesco. Lots of beautiful music still to come on All Classical Radio. Stay tuned.

Really beautiful piece from American 20th century avant-garde composer Henry Cowell. That was Charivari from his Old American Country set, performed by the Manhattan Chamber Orchestra, led by Richard Alden Clark. And Charivari apparently is a folk tradition where neighbors will gather outside of a newlywed couple's home on their wedding night and bang on pots and pans and make a bunch of noise. That's pretty interesting. Coming up at the top of the next hour, I have

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Finishing up the hour with the second piano concerto from American composer Victor Herbert. That was Yo-Yo Ma on the cello, along with the New York Philharmonic. 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Thanks for being there. My name's Leb, here with you until 6 a.m. Good morning and happy Monday if you're just tuning in. Coming up this hour, I've got a double concerto for flute and oboe from Antonio Salieri to look forward to. A suite in C for gambas, cornets, and trombones from Hammerschmidt, and a violin sonata from Johann Sebastian Bach as well. We're going to start off with a fantasy for viola and piano from York Bowen, with violist Matthew Lippmann and pianist Henry Kramer.

A lovely fantasy for viola and piano from English 20th century composer York Bowen. Our violist was Matthew Lippman along with pianist Henry Kramer on All Classical Radio. Up for you next, I've got a violin sonata in E minor from Johann Sebastian Bach. Our violinist is Isabel Faust along with cellist Kristen von der Goltz and harpsichordist Christian Bezuidenhout.

Beautiful performance from violinist Isabel Faust, cellist Kristen von der Goltz, and harpsichordist Christian Bezuidenhout. That was a violin sonata in E minor from Johann Sebastian Bach on All Classical Radio. If it's been a little while since you've checked out the arts blog at allclassical.org, go ahead and head over there and take a look, because our 2026 artist in residence, Anthea Creston, has a tour diary going, and you can hear about her recent trip to Japan with her Thunder Egg consort. And it's a pretty adventure packed. They made it through a double typhoon in Osaka and also an earthquake. Really interesting stuff. You can check it out at the arts blog at allclassical.org. Up for you now, I've got a performance from Jordi Savall and Hesperion 21. This is a suite in C major for gambas, cornets, and trombones from Andreas Hammerschmidt.

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That was Hesperian 21 with a suite in C major for gambas, cornets, and trombones from Andreas Hammerschmidt. I've got music from John Cage coming up for you in the next hour. Also, a concerto grosso from Handel right at the top of the hour. First, we're going to finish up this hour with Antonio Salieri's Concerto for Flute, Oboe, and Orchestra in C major. Our flutist is Aurel Nicolet, along with oboist Heinz Holliger and the Academy of St. Martin in the Fields.

The Academy of St. Martin in the Fields with oboist Heinz Holliger and flutist Aurel Nicolet. That was a concerto for flute, oboe, and orchestra in C major from Antonio Salieri. You're in tune with All Classical Radio, a listener-funded nonprofit radio station, broadcasting at KQAC Portland, 89.9, KQOC Glen Eden Beach, 88.1, KQMI Manzanita, 88.9, KQHR, The Dalles and Hood River, 88.1 and 96.3. 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Thanks for being there. My name's Leb. I've got one more hour with you before Warren Black takes over. Lots to look forward to coming up in that time. A little harp music from Antonio Rossetti. We'll hear cellist Misha Maisky perform some Odorino Respighi for us. And I've got music from John Cage as well. We're going to get started with Concerto Grosso No. 7 in B-flat major from Handel, performed by the Handel and Haydn Society, with Christopher Hogwood conducting.

Christopher Hogwood leading the Handel and Haydn Society in Handel's Concerto Grosso No. 7 in B-flat major on All Classical Radio. Up next, we're going to hear a piece composed in 1948 by John Cage. This is Dream, which he composed for the modern dance pioneer Merce Cunningham. Interesting thing about this is that Cunningham planned the choreography first and then gave the metric patterns behind the dance to Cage, who then structured the music around the dance. So the dance was actually completed before the music for the dance. It's pretty interesting. Here's pianist Stephen Drury performing.

That was Stephen Drury with John Cage's Dream, composed in 1948. Lots of beautiful music still to come on All Classical Radio. Stay tuned.

The Nash Ensemble with the Andantino Movement from an octet for winds and strings composed by British composer Howard Ferguson. Coming up at the end of the hour, I've got a harp sonata from Antonio Rossetti for you. But right now we're going to hear excellent cellist Misha Maisky with the Paris Orchestra led by Semyon Bishkov. This is the Adagio with Variations for Cello and Orchestra from Oderina Respighi on All Classical Radio.

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The Adagio with variations for cello and orchestra from Odorino Respighi. Our cellist was Misha Maisky with Orchestre Paris. That's it for me. Thanks so much for listening. My name's Leb. I'll be back on the air tomorrow morning at 2 a.m. Warren Black's coming up next. He's got the really beautiful Adagio for strings from Samuel Barber for you. Also music from Telemann and much more, so stay tuned. I'll leave you with harpist Naoko Yoshino performing the second harp sonata from Antonio Rossetti. Be nice to yourself. Be nice to the people around you. I hope you have a beautiful Monday. Take care.

harpist Naoko Yoshino performing the harp sonata number 2 in E-flat major by Antonio Rossetti. Thanks, Leb. I'm Warren Black. Good to have your company here on the first Monday of August. 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

ensemble Les Surprises, or the Surprises Ensemble, performing a Chaconne in F minor by Johann Pachelbel. The ensemble led by Louis-Noël Bastien de Camboulat. Still to come this hour, Samuel Barber's Adagio for Strings. Right now, On an Overgrown Path, a suite by Leos Janáček, the London Jupiter Orchestra, led by Gregory Rose.

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1: It's that time again. 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Match wits with the Sheep Detectives. 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

The Halle Orchestra, led by Sir John Barbaroli, performing A Song Before Sunrise by Frederick Delius. And yeah, sunrise still happening before 6 o'clock these days, but days indeed getting shorter. But let's just enjoy summer. Sorry I brought it up. Before that, Berceuse, or Lullaby on the Name of Gabriel Fauré by Maurice Ravel. We heard violinist Jamie Laredo and pianist Joseph Kallikstein. Support for the music this morning comes from Theater 33's Regional New Play Festival, a celebration of new works by regional playwrights. The lineup includes Be a Witch, a magical comedy by Rob Smith, in which an aspiring witch discovers that some bonds are even stronger than magic. One of six professional productions running August 4th through the 16th at Willamette University. Details at theater33.org. Here is the Adagio for Strings by Samuel Barber, a piece that we now associate with significant passings. It's been played in the wake of the death of presidents. It's also turned up quite a bit in Hollywood. This piece was originally the slow movement of a string quartet written by the young Samuel Barber. We'll hear the string ensemble version performed by the London Symphony Orchestra, led by Michael Tilson Thomas.

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Samuel Barber's Adagio for Strings, Michael Tilson Thomas leading the London Symphony Orchestra. And in just a moment, we switch the mood up with a flute concerto in G. Support for All Classical Radio comes from IBEW Local 48, whose members are part of the community 6,000 strong in Oregon and Southwest Washington. The Union Electrical Workers support the arts and the programming on All Classical Radio. Here is a flute concerto in G major by Georg Philipp Telemann. We'll hear the Berlin Baroque soloists and flute soloist Emmanuel Pailloux.

Georg Philipp Telemann's Flute Concerto in G Major, flutist Emmanuel Pahu performing with the Berlin Baroque Soloists. Coming up in the 7 o'clock hour, music by Hugo Alfain for a ballet inspired by one of the parables from the New Testament.

0: Edward Elgar's Minuet, performed by the Northern Symphonia Orchestra, led by Sir Neville Mariner. 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

0: The Baltimore Consort and their vocalist Custer LaRue performing Jalilu, or I Saw the Wolf, the Fox, the Hare. A tune from 16th century Brittany in the north of France. Coming up in about 5 minutes, Hugo Alfayne's The Prodigal Son.
1: 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And a preview of the Siletz Bay Music Festival. 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

Flutist Sharon Bezali and the Tapiola Sinfonietta led by Jean-Jacques Contereau with the concertino for with Charles Gounod's concertino for flute and small orchestra. I'm Warren Black. Thanks so much for joining me here on Monday morning. I've got music now from the mid-20th century by Swedish composer Hugo Alfvén. He wrote music for a ballet inspired by The Prodigal Son, a parable from the New Testament. This was late in Alfvén's career, and rather than write new music, he based most of the music in this ballet on Swedish folk tunes. We'll hear his Prodigal Son Suite performed by the Stockholm Philharmonic, led by Nimi Järvi.

0: The prelude to Act One of Richard Wagner's opera Lohengrin. We heard the Berlin Philharmonic led by Seiji Ozawa on community-funded all-classical radio. Here is music by American composer William Grant Still. His miniatures for flute, oboe, and piano, which he wrote in 1948, it's a five-movement piece, each of the movements based on a folk tune from the Americas. Those include I Ride an Old Paint, Jesus is a Rock in the Weary Land, and A Frog Went a-Courtin'. This was dedicated by William Grant Still to the English conductor Sir John Barbaroli and his wife, the oboist Evelyn Rothwell. We'll hear a performance of the miniatures by Sierra Winds.
1: The Outdoor Piano Series in a Landscape returns for its 11th season of classical music in panoramic natural settings. Hunter Noack performs on his 9-foot Steinway at locations across the American West, including Portland's Rose Garden Amphitheater and Laurelhurst Park, and in Washington at Mercer Island, Maryhill Museum, and more. Tickets and information at inalandscape.org.

Christian Ila Hadland performing Christian Sindig's Rustle of Spring. The Choral Scholars of University College Dublin before that performing the Irish folk tune Sula Roon, or I Wish I Were on Yonder Hill, the soprano soloist Sarah Thursfield. 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Founded in 1960, Rose Villa offers older adults the support they need to live with purpose, autonomy, and independence. Located on 22 lush acres overlooking the Willamette River, they're a proud supporter of the arts, and there is more information at rosevilla.org. Here is a symphony in G major by Mozart, his symphony number 17, Kirkel catalog number 129, performed by the Academy of St. Martin in the Fields.

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The Academy of St. Martin in the Fields performing the Symphony No. 17 in G major by W.A. Mozart. Coming up in the 8 o'clock hour, a quick look at today's weather. Also, a performance featuring the London Mozart players. But they won't be playing Mozart. Right now, a concerto for two violins in G major by Antonio Vivaldi. Trevor Pinnock leads the English concert. The two violinists are Elizabeth Wilcock and Simon Standage.

Concerto for Two Violins in G Major by Antonio Vivaldi. The two violinists, Elizabeth Wilcock and Simon Standage, performing with the English Concert conducted by Trevor Pinnock. 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

Alexander Glazunov's Reverie for Horn and Orchestra. We heard horn soloist Alexei Serov performing with the Russian National Orchestra led by Jose Serabrier. I'm Warren Black. In today's weather, a fair amount of sunshine today, although coming through a fair amount of wildfire smoke around the area today. High temperature up in the upper 80s for most of the region today. A heat advisory coming into effect tomorrow at noon for much of the region, except for our friends on the Central Coast. Also, fire weather watch for Hood River and the Dalles tomorrow. So, yes, indeed, it would be great to see our friend the rain. But I guess there was a little bit of that over the weekend out of nowhere, at least. Looked out the window at one point and saw that. Chances aren't good for precipitation at the moment. So we will carry on, you know, being careful and all of that. On the Central Coast today, upper 60s under mostly sunny skies. The rest of the region, yeah, upper 80s today. Heat advisory going into effect tomorrow. So quite a warm week ahead. All the more reason to do your best to stay hydrated. And for today and for the rest of the week, I hope your internal weather turns out to be just what you would like it to be.

Becky Billick performing Karen Tanaka's Water Dance 3. 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There's more information at classicportland.com. Here is a symphony in E-flat major by François-Joseph Gossec, a contemporary of Mozart's, who was actually born in what is now Belgium, and actually the son of owner of his father was a farmer, but he eventually got an education in music and came to be very much involved in the musical life of Paris. This symphony in E-flat major is performed by the London Mozart Players, led by Matthias Bamert.

The London Mozart Players, led by Matthias Bamert, performing Symphony in E-flat Major by François-Joseph Gossec on listener-funded All Classical Radio. 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All the options there when you click on the donate link. Music by Felix Mendelssohn now. He was one of four siblings in his family, all very talented musically. Felix probably the most prominent of those siblings. His older sister, Fanny Mendelssohn Hensel, also a composer and a very gifted pianist. Their brother, Paul, who went on to become a banker, also played the cello apparently very well. Felix Mendelssohn wrote a couple of pieces that he dedicated to his brother, Paul. One of them, this set of concertante variations. We'll hear them performed by cellist Misha Maisky and pianist Sergio Tiempo.

Felix Mendelssohn's Concertante Variations, performed by cellist Misha Majsky and pianist Sergio Tiempo. Sergio Tiempo. Music actually composed by Felix Mendelssohn for his brother Paul, who was a very gifted cellist. 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Violinist and artistic director Caitlin Kelly performs with acclaimed Pacific Northwest musicians in works by Caroline Shaw, Camille Saint-Saëns, Rayfon Williams, and more. That's August 13th through the 15th at Cannon Beach Community Church. Tickets and information at cannonbeachmusicfestival.org. Here is the Gustaviansk Suite by 20th century Swedish composer Lars-Erik Larsson. It's a suite of his music written for the 1944 film The Royal Hunt, which was set in the 1780s, so intended to sound of that era. We'll hear a performance of the Gustaviansk Suite by the New York Scandia Symphony, led by Dorit Mattsson.

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the Gustaviansk Suite by Lars Erik Larsson, a suite of his music written in the 1940s for a Swedish film called The Royal Hunt, which was set in the late 18th century. Coming up on Composer's Datebook, we celebrate the opening of a new opera house in Milan.

Louise Bessette performing the Malagueña from Ernesto Lecuona's Andalusia. So coming up on Composer's Datebook, the new opera house, in the 9 o'clock hour, Papa Haydn's Hen.

0: Melancholy Waltz by Latvian composer Emils Dārziņš, Emi Järvi leading the Detroit Symphony Orchestra. 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
1: This is the Composer's Datebook for August 3rd. I'm John Burge. On today's date in 1778, Italy's most famous opera house opened with a performance of L'Europa Riconosciuta, or Europa Revealed, a work written specially for the occasion by Antonio Salieri. The new theater took its name from its location, previously occupied by the Church of Santa Maria della Scala, which in turn was named after a Milanese nobleman's wife, Beatrice della Scala. These days, Milan's Teatro alla Scala, or La Scala for short, is still in operation, although today, performances of Salieri operas are not as common as those of his 18th century rival, Wolfgang Amadeus Mozart. In the 19th century, La Scala was at the center of the golden age of Italian opera, which boasted the greatest works of Rossini, Bellini, Donizetti, and Verdi. In August of 1943, 165 years after it opened, La Scala was damaged by Allied bombers as World War II drew to a close. The theater was repaired and reopened in 1946 with a series of gala concerts conducted by Arturo Toscanini. 60 years later, the theater was newly refurbished and reopened in December of 2004 with a gala production of the same Salieri opera written for its original opening some 226 years earlier.

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1: Composer's Datebook airs every day on All Classical Radio, first at 9 a.m. and then again at 6 p.m. I'm Warren Black. Thanks so much for joining me here on Monday morning. And in honor of La Scala's opening, I have music that's been heard at La Scala quite a bit. Also a performance featuring the La Scala Chorus and Orchestra, music from Puccini's Turandot.

Giuseppe Di Stefano performing Nessun Dorma from Puccini's Turandot, and Tonino Voto leading the orchestra of La Scala in Milan. Still to come this hour, Haydn and his hen. And lots more good stuff to come as well. I'm Warren Black. Glad you could join me today. I wanted to quickly thank Roseline Coffee for their support for All Classical Radio. 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Here is music by the English composer Richard Henry Walthew, late 19th, early into mid-20th century English composer. This is his short quintet in E-flat major. We'll hear a performance by clarinetist Stephen Siegenthaler and the Leipzig String Quartet.

Clarinetist Stephen Siegenthaler and the Leipzig String Quartet performing a short quintet in E-flat major, written back in 1918 by English composer Richard Henry Walthu. 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Here is the Choir of Trinity College, Cambridge, led by Stephen Layton, with Eric Eschenwald's setting of a poem by Sarah Teasdale called Only in Sleep, the soprano soloist Rachel Ambrose Evans.

0: Only in Sleep, Eric Eschenwald's setting of the poem Only in Sleep by American poet Sarah Teasdale. We heard the choir of Trinity College, Cambridge, and soprano soloist Rachel Ambrose Evans.
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Elena Kasternin's Russian Toccata, performance by the composer herself, Elena Kasternin, and pianist Tamara Anna Shizlowska. I'm Warren Black. Thanks so much for joining me here on Monday morning. Brandi Parisi will be along at 10. She's got music by the American composer Henry Franklin Gilbert. I'm going to leave you with Haydn's Symphony No. 83 in G minor, sometimes known as La Poule or The Hen, for some sort of herky-jerky business that you'll become aware of midway. This is a performance by the Austro-Hungarian Haydn Orchestra, led by Adam Fischer. I look forward to seeing you back here again bright and early tomorrow morning.

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The Chicken or the Hen Symphony, La Poule by Joseph Haydn, the Symphony No. 83 in G minor. Adam Fischer led the Austro-Hungarian Haydn Orchestra. Good morning. Happy Monday. Happy August. It is August 3rd. And on the way, music written for the Royal Banquets of Louis XIV by composer Michel Richard Derlaland. I have an overture from the opera La Gazza Ladra, The Thieving Magpie by Rossini. Music by the American composer Henry Franklin Gilbert, just ahead. I'm Brandi Parisi, and this is listener-supported All Classical Radio, broadcasting from the heart of Portland, Oregon, at KQAC Portland, 89.9, KQOC Glen Eden Beach, 88.1, KQMI Manzanita, 88.9, KQHR The Dalles and Hood River, 88.1 and 96.3, KSLC McMinnville, 90.3, K239 BP Corvallis 95.7. 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Thank you for participating, for contributing during our recent one-day birthday fundraiser. 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Henry Franklin Gilbert was one of the first prominent American composers to weave distinct folk traditions into classical frameworks. Inspired by Dvorak's call for American composers to utilize American music and American spirituals, he wrote works like this, A Suite for Chamber Orchestra by Henry Franklin Gilbert, composed in 1927. Hobart Earle conducts the American Music Ensemble of Vienna.

The American Music Ensemble of Vienna, conducted by Hobart Earle, with a suite for chamber orchestra written in 1927 by the American composer Henry Franklin Gilbert. And I'd like to thank the Classical Northwest, presenting their 2026 festival. Accomplished professional musicians collaborate with rising young artists for orchestral and chamber performances, masterclasses, and special events. This year's series concludes with performances of Mozart's Concerto for Three Pianos and Joseph Haydn's Farewell Symphony, 2 p.m. August 8th in PSU's Lincoln Recital Hall. Tickets and schedule information are at theclassicalnorthwest.org. Composer Michel Richard Derlalanne served the court of Versailles for 43 years until his death in 1726. The composition and curation of music for all occasions at Versailles fell under his duties as superintendent of royal chamber music. The works we know him best for are, well, works he wrote for the royal banquets, such as this, a suite from the Symphonies for the Royal Suppers by Derlalanne. Hugo Rein conducts La Symphonie du Marais.

Music written by the French Baroque composer Michel Richard de Lalanne for the Royal Banquets of King Louis XIV. That was the suite number 10, La Symphonie du Marais, led by Hugo Rain. 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An opera about a young servant girl named Ninetta, falsely accused of stealing a silver spoon from her employers and, well, facing the death penalty because of that. Just before her execution, it's discovered her pet magpie is the actual thief, hoarding shiny objects in the church bell tower. That's the plot of the opera La Gazza Ladra, The Thieving Magpie by Rossini. Here's the overture. The National Philharmonic Orchestra is led by Riccardo Chailly.

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0: Overture from the opera La Gazza Ladra, The Thieving Magpie by Rossini, Riccardo Chailly conducted the National Philharmonic Orchestra.
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Pastorale for Orchestra by the Finnish composer Erkki Mellartin. We heard the Finnish Radio Symphony Orchestra conducted by Ilpo Mansnaros. We open this hour with a suite for chamber orchestra by Henry Franklin Gilbert. And I mentioned that Gilbert, as an American composer, was very influenced by Dvorak and Dvorak's call for a uniquely American music inspired by American folk songs and spirituals. Well, even before Dvorak, the American composer George Whitfield Chadwick wrote a symphony in which he incorporates a piece reminiscent of spirituals from America. That's coming up, the Symphony No. 2 by George Chadwick, on the way, here on listener-supported All Classical Radio, a place where you are always welcome at KQAC Portland 89.9, KQOC Glen Eden Beach 88.1, KQMI Manzanita 88.9, KQHR The Dalles and Hood River 88.1 and 96.3, KSLC McMinnville 90.3, K239 BP Corvallis 95.7. 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I'm Brandi Parisi here with you on this Monday, and some music by Johann Christian Bach will get us into the 11 o'clock hour. A sunny Sinfonia Concertante for flute, oboe, bassoon, and orchestra. Anthony Halstead conducts the Hanover Band.

some cheerful Bach for our Monday. Sinfonia Concertante in E-flat for flute, oboe, bassoon, and orchestra by Johann Christian Bach. Anthony Halsted conducted the Hanover Band. I'd like to thank Symbiop Garden Shop for their support, a worker-owned cooperative in Southeast Portland, specializing in Pacific Northwest native plants and ecological gardening. A plant nursery and gift shop, they also offer bulk native wildflower seeds, uncommon fruit trees, perennial vegetables, cover crops, soil, and more. 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The American composer George Whitfield Chadwick wrote his second symphony over the course of a few years, 1883 to 85. But in the middle of that process, the Boston Symphony Orchestra premiered just the Scherzo movement in the spring of 1884. The audience liked it so much, they demanded that it be repeated immediately. And the orchestra did actually repeat it then and there. It was the first time the Boston Symphony Orchestra had done so for any piece of music. The whole symphony was premiered a couple of years later. The scherzo in particular, though, of this work features a melody reminiscent of African-American spirituals. It predates by 9 years, similar style in the largo of Dvorak's New World Symphony. Here's Naima Yerfi and the Detroit Symphony Orchestra with the Symphony No. 2 in B-flat by George Whitfield Chadwick.

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0: The American composer George Whitfield Chadwick's Symphony No. 2 in B-flat, his Opus 21. Our orchestra was the Detroit Symphony Orchestra, performing, conducted by Nema Yarvi.
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Guitarist Muron Zulshear with Packington's Pound, a song by an anonymous English composer. The Cannon Beach Music Festival is coming up, presenting chamber music concerts on the Oregon coast. 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

Dr. Caitlin Kelly performs with acclaimed Pacific Northwest musicians in works by Caroline Shaw, Camille Saint-Saëns, Rafe Vaughan Williams, and more. August 13th through the 15th at Cannon Beach Community Church. 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

0: Etude in C minor, the revolutionary Etude, Opus 10, number 12 by Frédéric Chopin, played by pianist Song Jin Cho.
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Organist Michael Murray and the Empire Brass with Trumpet Tune and Air by Henry Purcell. Today's New at Noon features one of the very few musicians to have chosen the double bass as a solo instrument, and in fact is one of the few double bassists to embark and sign with a major label. That's coming up in just a moment here on listener-supported All Classical Radio, sharing programming created for humans by humans every day at KQAC Portland 89.9, KQOC Glen Eden Beach 88.1, KQMI Manzanita 88.9, KQHR The Dalles and Hood River 88.1 and 96.3, KSLC McMinnville 90.3, K239 BP Corvallis 95.7. Wherever you are, you can listen at allclassical.org, where you can also find a full rundown of all of our playlists and special programs, and check out some of your favorite programs on demand. I'm Brandi Parisi. Welcome. I hope your Monday's going great. So the French double bassist Marc-André has become at least one of the first, if not the first, double bassist to sign an exclusive recording contract with a major label, in this case with Warner Classics. And his debut album was just released a few months ago, an eclectic program that spans eras and styles, from melodies by Gluck and Piazzolla to Tchaikovsky and points in between. We're going to hear a couple of pieces from this new album featuring bassist Marc-André with pianist Véronique Tourelle, beginning with the Gypsy Melody No. 4, Songs My Mother Taught Me, by Antonín Dvořák, arranged by Fritz Kreisler, and today's New at Noon.

Bonsoir, Beautiful Evening by Claude Debussy, arranged for double bass and piano, played by Marc-André and Véronique Tourelle. That's from Marc-André's debut album on Warner Classics, just released a few months ago. The album itself is called Mirage. We heard a couple of pieces on it today on New at Noon. 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Set of picturesque scenes now. Suite number 4 from that set of pieces by Jules Massenet. Johnny Vossens conducts the New Zealand Symphony Orchestra.

set of picturesque scenes, musical scenes by Jules Massenet, Johnny Vincent led the New Zealand Symphony Orchestra. And I'd like to thank the 27th annual William Byrd Festival, presented by Cantores in Ecclesia. This year's festival highlights the beauty of Renaissance polyphony with music by Byrd, Palestrina, Lasso, and Victoria, plus liturgies, lectures, and special events. Running now through August 16th. There's more information at byrdfestival.org. In London Town, the Cockaigne Overture, now by Edward Elgar, William Boughton conducts the English Symphony Orchestra.

0: a variety of city scenes in that overture, the Cockaigne Overture by Edward Elgar, from cheerful aspects of London to a lover's romance, a military band, in the streets, in the church. In London Town, an overture played by the English Symphony Orchestra, conducted by William Boughton.
1: The musical forecast for Sunday brunch this week is calling for some raindrops inspired by Chopin and a bit of stormy weather from Harold Arlen. But you won't need your umbrella because we'll also enjoy some lovely singers bringing some sunshine. I'm Kate Remington, and there will be a spot waiting for you at the brunch table this Sunday morning at 10 here on All Classical Radio.

Quick in the Action, a polka by Johann Strauss Jr., played by Ensemble Vienna. My goodness, looks like the hot weather is on the way for us. 88 degrees today, so not super warm, but tomorrow looks like we're back in the upper 90s, and it's going to stay that way for the next few days. Tuesday, Wednesday, Thursday, temperatures getting to near 100 degrees all 3 days. In fact, so far, there's a heat advisory in effect beginning tomorrow at noon until Wednesday night. Chacon now by composer Benedetto Marcello for recorder and ensemble. Here's Michael Form, Melanie Flahou, Delphine Biron, and Dirk Borner.

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Benedetto Marcello was a late 17th, early 18th century Italian composer and writer, advocate, and magistrate. We heard a chaconne that he wrote for recorder and ensemble, played by Michael Form, Melanie Flahou, Delphine Biron, and harpsichordist Dirk Brunner. Coming up, an oboe concerto by Vivaldi, but first I'd like to thank Theater 33 and their regional new play festival, presenting the comedy Lights in the Sky. A political satire by Ricky Zip is about an obscure D.C. office working to prevent aliens from destroying the world. It's one of six professional productions in this festival of new works by regional playwrights, August 4th through the 16th at Willamette University. Details at theater33.org.

Oboist Hans-Jörg Schellenberger with the Franz Liszt Chamber Orchestra of Budapest, and an oboe concerto in C by Vivaldi.

Questa è quella from Giuseppe Verdi's Rigoletto, Rolando Villazon, tenor with the Giuseppe Verdi Symphony Orchestra of Milan performing there, led by Daniela Caligari. Well, coming up, a young pianist, Justus Friedrich Eichhorn, who, he's 16 years old, but he's already been playing and recording and performing around the world for several years, believe it or not. He just signed a new deal with Deutsche Grammophon, and we're going to hear Justus Friedrich Eichhorn play Beethoven on the way, here on Listener Supported All Classical Radio, broadcasting from the heart of Portland, Oregon at KQAC Portland 89.9, KQOC Glen Eden Beach 88.1, KQMI Manzanita 88.9, KQHR, the Dalles and Hood River, 88.1 and 96.3, KSLC McMinnville, 90.3, K239 BP Corvallis, 95.7. 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We're supported by listener contributions and by a grant from the Joyce N. Furman Memorial Trust, celebrating a lifetime of giving to children, education, and the arts. I'm Brandy Parisi. Happy Monday. Hope you're having a great day. German pianist-composer Justus Eichhorn is being called one of the most gifted, charismatic artists of his generation. He represents something of a new generation of classical musicians, blending virtuosity with also a pretty substantial online presence. He has over 500,000 social media followers. We today, though, are concerned about his playing, and we're going to hear him play Beethoven's Piano Concerto No. 3 in just a few minutes. First, a piece by the young pianist. This is called Skyscrapers in New York.

Skyscrapers in New York, a work by and played by young phenom Justus Friedrich Eichhorn, whom we'll hear play Beethoven coming up in just a moment. First, I'd like to thank Wilder Fretz, Classical Guitar in the Wilderness. Founded by classical guitarist Ty Austin, the nonprofit series features more than 30 open-air concerts at state parks across Oregon. Beginning now and running through October 1st. There's information about the series, its financial assistance ticket program, and instruments and classes for foster youth at wilderfretz.org. German pianist composer Justus Eichhorn, we just heard that piece by him, is only 16 years old. He is still continuing his standard education as well as his specialist music studies. He's performed all over the world. And this summer saw the collaboration with Deutsche Grammophon that he made. He's going to make his Deutsche Grammophon debut in September with a new album called The Source. This is an album that traces the musical history of his birthplace, Weimar, with works by Bach, Mendelssohn, Liszt, Schubert, Strauss, and more. Again, that's coming in September, but right now we're going to hear Justus Friedrich Eichhorn with the Karlovy Vary Symphony Orchestra playing the Piano Concerto No. 3 in C minor by Beethoven.

rising star pianist Justus Friedrich Eichhorn with the Chechen Karlovy Vary Symphony Orchestra, led by Mario Kosek, live in concert, playing the Piano Concerto No. 3 in C minor by Beethoven. Well, coming up later on this Monday afternoon, Krista has Robert Schumann's Rhenish Symphony, the Symphony No. 3. Also, a suite from the ballet Namuna by composer Edward Lalot. Music by Johann Sebastian Bach, one of those charming orchestral suites. I'm going to leave you with some music by the 20th century Welsh composer William James Matthias. Matthias was best known for his choral works, but this is a suite, Music for Strings. He wrote in 1961. Owen Arwell Hughes leads the Royal Philharmonic Orchestra. Have a great afternoon.

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That is Music for Strings. That's the title of the work by the 20th century Welsh composer William Mathias. We heard the Royal Philharmonic Orchestra perform that for us today here at listener-funded All Classical Radio, broadcasting from the heart of Portland, Oregon at KQAC Portland 89.9, KQOC Glen Eden 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His Symphony No. 3, the Rhenish Symphony, is coming up. Music from a film adaptation of Jane Eyre is on the way. And here now is the Orchestral Suite No. 3 by Johann Sebastian Bach. The slow movement is the famous Air, which is performed beautifully today by the English Concert led by Trevor Pinnock. This is All Classical Radio.

The Orchestral Suite No. 3 by Johann Sebastian Bach. The English concert was led by Trevor Pinnock. Later on this afternoon, music from one of the many talented Bach kids will be hearing a symphony by Carl Philipp Emanuel Bach. And let me tell you, the apple does not fall far from the tree. Music by Mozart in just a moment. His symphony No. 22... 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This week on Thursdays at 3, a preview of the Vancouver Arts and Music Festival with cellist Julian Schwartz. And a preview of the Siletz Bay Music Festival that's on our live on-air concert Thursday at 3.

We heard Mozart's Symphony No. 22, Neville Marriner leading the Academy of St. Martin in the Fields. Little ballet music from Edouard Lalot coming up next, and then some film music from composer Dario Marianelli after that. Some happy symphonic music from Schubert coming up in the 3 o'clock hour as well. That's his Rhenish Symphony, his Symphony No. 3. Thanks for making the music possible with your gifts. Couldn't do this without you. We also receive help from the Vancouver Arts and Music Festival, opening Friday, August 7th, with a family night showing of Disney's Fantasia. The festival also features Vancouver Symphony performances with guest artist Pinkus Zuckerman, cellist Julian Schwartz, and pianist Shelley Berg. Open to the public through July 9th in Esther Short Park. There's more at VancouverArtsAndMusicFestival.com. The suite number one from a ballet called Namuna by Edouard Lalot is now played for us by the Ensemble Les Siècles.

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That's the suite number one from a ballet called Namuna by composer Edouard Lalot. Francois Xavier Roth conducted the Ensemble Siècle at All Classical Radio. Yeah, we'll return to more big orchestral music in about 10 or 12 minutes. Robert Schumann's Symphony No. 3 is coming up, but I've got some movie music for you next. And it's supported by Metro Metric, specializing in the repair of Japanese vehicles since 1984. They're 10 blocks east of the Morrison Bridge on Southeast 10th Avenue in Portland. MetroMetric.com. From a film adaptation of Jane Eyre, we'll be hearing something from the score written by Dario Marinelli. This is a couple of selections from that film. 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

We heard the last two selections from the soundtrack to the 2011 adaptation of Jane Eyre. Those selections entitled Awaken and My Edward and I. The music for that soundtrack written by Dario Marianelli. And you heard that at All Classical Radio. Sharing programming created for humans, by humans, every day here at KQAC Portland, 89.9, KQOC Glen Eden Beach, 88.1, KQMI Manzanita, 88.9, KQHR The Dalles and Hood River, 88.1 and 96.3, KSLC McMinnville, 90.3, K239BP Corvallis, 95.7, streaming the music through our website, allclassical.org. You can also listen on our mobile app, and you can ask a smart speaker to play All Classical Radio. I'm Krista Wessel, and coming up in just a couple of minutes, some really sunny music from Robert Schumann. His Rhenish Symphony is on the way. After this, Bambula by Samuel Coleridge Taylor.

0: The Bambula. That version by Samuel Coleridge Taylor, played by Isita Connie Mason. 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
0: 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It's no secret that composer Robert Schumann had a difficult life, but he found respite in the Rhineland, and you can hear the joy in this symphony number 3, the Rhenish Symphony by Robert Schumann. Robin Ticciotti here conducts the Scottish Chamber Orchestra and Robert Schumann's Third Symphony at All Classical Radio.

one of the most joyful works written by Robert Schumann, his Symphony No. 3, the Rhenish Symphony. The Scottish Chamber Orchestra, conducted by Robin Ticciotti at All Classical Radio. I'd like to thank for their support today the Portland Symphonic Choir. The next work in their Summer Sings series is a forgotten masterpiece, The Mass in D, by groundbreaking British composer and suffragist Ethel Smyth. You can sing along or simply listen at Moriarty Hall on PCC's Cascade Campus on Wednesday this week, August 5th at 7 p.m. It's open to the public. 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

That's such sweet music by composer Moritz Mazgovsky. Six, Air de Ballet, played by the San Francisco Ballet Orchestra, Martin West conducting. Going back to the Baroque in just a moment for music by William Boyce. After that, one of the most beautiful arias in all of opera, the Flower Duet from Delibes' Lakmé. Boy, I hope you can stick around. Thank you for supporting the music. 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

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Trevor Pinnock conducted the English concert, and this is All Classical Radio, a place where you are always welcome at KQAC Portland 89.9, KQOC Glen Eden Beach 88.1, KQMI Manzanita 88.9, KQHR the Dalles and Hood River 88.1 and 96.3, KSLC McMinnville 90.3, K239BP Corvallis, 95.7. 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One of the most beautiful pieces of music ever written. I'll die on that hill. The Flower Duet from the opera Lakmé by Léo Delibes.

Flower Duet from the opera Lakmé by Léo Delibes. Soloists Joan Sutherland and Jean Verbier join the Monte Carlo National Opera Orchestra, led by Richard Bonning. And this is all classical radio. Equally beautiful music, differently beautiful music, coming up as today's 5 o'clock favorite. Weeknights at 5, I love sharing your stories about pieces of classical music that are meaningful to you. And boy, oh boy, does Jenny in Chehalis, Washington have a story to tell about Jay Unger's Ashokan Farewell. It is a lovely piece of Americana, and Jenny's story has to do with her son playing the violin. We'll hear Jenny's story and hear Ashokan Farewell for our 5 o'clock favorite coming up less than an hour from now.

We heard a prelude, one of the Spanish folk songs by Enrique Granados, played by the Minneapolis Guitar Quartet. This is All Classical Radio. Coming up in just about 15 minutes or so, a really curious concerto by composer Carl Czerny. It's for piano duet and orchestra. 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That's on our live on-air concert Thursday at 3.

A symphony in G major by one of the talented Bach kids. Music by Carl Philipp Emanuel Bach. That symphony in G major played by the ensemble Les Amis de Philippe at All Classical Radio. In just a moment, we'll be hearing kind of a curious concerto from a composer who I don't think is widely known enough. I'll tell you more about Carl Czerny in just a moment after, sorry in advance, this test from the emergency alert system. It is only a test.

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Thank you for your patience. 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Karl Czerny, spelled C-Z-E-R-N-Y, was an Austrian composer, a music educator of some renown, and a pianist as well. He was a huge force in the history of classical music. He was one of Beethoven's best-known pupils, and he would later become one of the main teachers of Franz Liszt. Karl Czerny is his name, and we are going to hear now a concerto he wrote for piano, duet, and orchestra. The Cologne Piano Duet joins the Cologne Radio Symphony Orchestra in this performance of music by Karl Czerny at All Classical Radio.

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